0: The godfather of New Mexico music, Al Hurricane, that's Siempre. It's 440 on the drive home. Showing a crash on northbound I-25. It's just north of Alameda. Not too bad of backup yet, but just be aware of that if you're heading northbound out of Albuquerque. And crash cleanup continues at Lomas and Wyoming. If you see anything else we need to report, the number to call is 505-242-3456.
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0: There's Ernestine Romero on KANW. Quiero Volverte Loco. I'm Kevin Otero, and coming up next, it's the top 15 at 5. We'll be counting down New Mexico Music's 15 most requested songs of the week after the news next.
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0: Live from NPR News in Washington, I'm Ryland Barton. A federal appeals court has issued a ruling restricting telemedicine access to the abortion pill mifepristone nationally. The Fifth Circuit Court of Appeals granted a stay requested by the state of Louisiana that rolls back Biden-era rules that allowed the pill to be prescribed online or over the phone and sent through the mail. Doctors argue an in-person prescription is medically unnecessary and that the policy is a way for abortion opponents to make it harder to access the procedure. The decision will likely be appealed. The Supreme Court decision that struck down the Louisiana voting map that carved out a second majority black congressional district has amplified an already intense national redistricting battle. The ruling limits the use of race as the basis for drawing voting districts. And as NPR's Ashley Lopez reports, the decision will have long-term implications.
1: For most states, it might actually be too late for them to consider redrawing in time for the primary elections this year. But big picture, there is now very little to stop lawmakers from changing maps every 2 years. Already, House Minority Leader Hakeem Jeffries said Democrats are eyeing big redraws in some blue states for 2028, so it is very unlikely that there will be anything to stop another drag-out fight for at least the next few cycles, which means voters might have these, like, ever-changing congressional districts from here on out.
0: NPR's Ashley Lopez reporting. President Trump says he's not satisfied with Iran's latest proposal to end the war. NPR's Franco Ordonez reports Trump says Iran is asking for things he can't agree to.
2: President Trump says Iran wants to make a deal and that negotiations are continuing, but that it's difficult to make progress because of Iran's disjointed leadership. He says his team is trying to negotiate with 2 to 4 different groups of Iranian leaders.
3: And it puts us in a bad position. One group wants to make a certain deal. The other group wants to make a certain deal.
2: Speaking outside the White House on his way to Florida, Trump says negotiations continue by phone and that they've made strides during these talks. But he also said he wasn't sure if the Iranians would ever get to where they needed to be. Franco Ordonez, NPR News. The White House.
0: Revolution Medicines got FDA approval to expand access to a promising new drug to treat metastatic pancreatic cancer, NPR's Yuki Noguchi reports.
4: The drug is called daraxonrasib. In phase 3 trials announced last month, it's extending the mean survival time for patients by more than 6 months, twice as long as chemotherapy. That's a rare breakthrough for a stubborn cancer where most patients are diagnosed late stage. Daraxonrasib targets cancer cells that have a KRAS genetic mutation, common to most pancreatic cancers. The company, Revolution Medicines, received its expanded access approval a mere 2 days after applying. FDA Commissioner Martin McCarry says the agency's trying to facilitate early access to promising new drugs. Yuki Noguchi, NPR News.
0: This is NPR.
5: 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Other contributors include the estate of Joan B. Kroc, whose bequest serves as an enduring investment in the future of public radio and seeks to help NPR produce programming that meets the highest standards of public service in journalism and cultural expression.
6: For KANW News, I'm Gary Dahl. While Albuquerque continues to battle its crime problem, the city is increasingly leaning on police service aides to do more in the field. Albuquerque Police Service Aides, or PSAs, can now write citations for low-level criminal charges or petty misdemeanors. Meanwhile, the city's civilian-led watchdog agency wants to ensure it has investigative power if civilian complaints arise. Dressed in light blue polos and driving around in marked vehicles, police service aides are a common sight, directing traffic and helping Albuquerque police officers on scene. They don't have arrest powers. Typically, they do not have the ability to enforce laws alone and by themselves, said Commander Ryan Nelson from APD, but now their duties are expanding. New city rules as of December give PSA and transit safety officers the power to issue citations for more than a dozen city ordinances, including camping, public indecency, trespassing, and disorderly conduct. With the new instructions, PSAs can write a citation and can show up to court, which alleviates police officers from having to do that court and take the time to write citations when needed, said Nelson. And as PSAs have more responsibility, Albuquerque City Council is considering a shift. A proposed ordinance would clarify the Civilian Police Oversight Agency, or CPOA's, power, guaranteeing that the agency can also investigate PSAs similar to sworn-in officers. For KANW, I'm Gary Dahl.
7: 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These are the top 15 at 5 on KANW.

KANW's Top 15 at 5. At number 15, there's Lara Manzanares. That's her new one. It's called Rimos. It's 5:10. Welcome to our weekly countdown of New Mexico Music's 15 most requested songs of the week. At number 14, here's Daniel Solis and Orlando Jose.

0: there's Luisa G featuring Jacqueline Gutierrez. ¿Por qué no me escribes? That's song number 11 on KANW's Top 15 at 5. Former number one, been on the chart for many, many weeks. Grupo Mezcal, Tengo Mucha Fe. That was song number 12. It's 525, top 10 of the top 15 on the way. A few crashes you need to know about. One on westbound I-40 at University. Right now the backup is to Pennsylvania. There's one on northbound I-25 north of Alameda. We also shown a crash up in Rio Rancho on northbound 528 at Westside Boulevard. And there's one down in the southeast heights here in Albuquerque at Zuni and San Pedro. If you see trouble, let us know at 505-242-3456.
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2: We're expecting scattered showers and thunderstorms in western and north central New Mexico through the evening. Expect winter travel conditions in the high northern mountains through the night as well. High tomorrow, 66 in Albuquerque and Española. Look for 60 in Santa Fe and Los Alamos. 58 for Las Vegas tomorrow, 65 in Gallup. Grant should see 62, 65 in Santa Rosa. High of 58 expected in Encino and 67 in Socorro and Bernalillo. Currently, it's 46 in Santa Rosa, 59 in Gallup, Grants at 57. It's 34 in Las Vegas, 36 in Encino, Santa Fe at 48, 52 in Albuquerque at New Mexico's First FM.

There's Jerry Dean on KANW. That's his new one, In La Misma Cama. That's song number 8 on KANW's Top 15 at 5. 6 o'clock tonight, Terry Jaramillo will take over, and he'll get your weekend going. First weekend of May with New Mexico music and dedications. Countdown continues now. Here's Isaac Gonzalez with song number 7, Chiquitita, on KANW's Top 15 at 5.

0: Tomas Vaca on KANW. That's his latest Ayer Escucha Tu Voz, song number 6 on the top 15 at 5. And it is an active drive home this afternoon, still showing that crash on westbound I-40 at University. The backup is to Pennsylvania. Northbound I-25, also a crash just north of Alameda, showing that crash up in Rio Rancho on northbound 528 at Westside Boulevard. Also Wyoming and Comanche in a crash there, and San Mateo at Candelaria. If you see something we need to report, call 505-242-3456.
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0: Motley Cruces on KANW, last week's number one song, Juan Sin Las Cainas, song number two this week on the top 15 at 5. That means we have a new number one song, and we'll get to that in a moment here on KANW FM and HD1 Albuquerque, KIDS Grants, KGGA Gallup, KANR Santa Rosa, KEDP Las Vegas, and KXNM Encino. 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Terry Jaramillo is up next to get your weekend going with New Mexico music and dedications. Here comes the godson, Al Hurricane Jr., his new one. Song number one this week, No Vuelvo a Tomar, after the news next.
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